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2: He said, No, no, no. The difference in Bian, there come a fire there. It's a cause of divorce. Message in the middle. Ya binding of law. 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
2: say ya why
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Na yen CSC and Fefefe Enfama. When you say Enfama, when you send it down in the Kessie City, One God Electrical, but Bayan the Kama. Yes, also Ajin Quada, Etiti Womo, and it's for Bandi Bra, the Entity Wayamiso Kwansu. She say, it's a coin, our Japan Room, Abayan Kwansu, Yanni Pentecost, I saw no energy anymore. Na Yasuya Homes. 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G number

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0: And it does so drive time on the frequency, make you whole. We lock down the city. This not the vibe. DJ Black Jeep on top. 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

That's the Lord we are serving. 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To Jojo. Highway Drive. Na ya. Basket full of weeks, the Bemo and Senna, sorry. Today, the history, holidays, and observances, and because social media, and also what is going on.

0: Na DJ Filippo, if I told it to me, I have a lie. And I'll be to married in this show the live on TikTok. And you call DJ Black G on TikTok. I mean, the whole live on college. Everything is going on here.
1: 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DJ Peely in the mix. In the mix. Mix.
0: Yeah, Philippe, what you mean? Philippe, what's that? Philippe, I'm live on the TikTok. At the Papa Padona. I like the way the likes are going on. Because I like it, sir. God bless you. If I try and I'm a sound so ashy. That's your home. And the pop up at DJ Filippo. Maybe you'll be a human image here. Hopefully, you are doing good out there. I was Yana. Sorry, I'm sorry. Sorry. Then you call me home. I'm afraid you are crowded for the news at 6. But I heard it also ready. 101.3 8.5 and yeah, 0. Next Monday, 101.5 MHz. With us. Oh, how do you want to go to you probably any more was showing this up. Yeah, but say, baby, she had it.
1: 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DJ Peely in the mix. In the mix. Mix.

0: 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All the music flowing at the background here. It's coming from Togo Sisters. 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
0: Zuma a community bank. 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That's what it is. I want to lose it to a unu hoda. A bane besia ya de bemao.
1: It's time.
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1: It's time for a music explosion with the hottest DJ. DJ Peely in the
0: middle. We also pop was 442 Ginger Lake. Now, you were Obuasi Chapter 1 BTS, a blend of natural herbs and IS cinnamon. I just say you didn't we are new banana. A cacadro ne and near mana diafra. Ning now see a drew genus. The new chapter.
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Na you may see a faster than me, my AOD for Isaac. Some person won't come yet. Problem Ben Pan and Wasa Skiswa. Airport. Oh, you mean for D for Isaac? So, you know, one for my world. You will break home. And now you're dear Germany. Bernard Bia. 8:30 a.m. And you're copying 2 o'clock here. And if you're the beer at the same time, 8:30 a.m. I did copying 2 o'clock p.m. Ain't he been at that any fear? Yeah, sorry. How I've been this year. Yeah, Isaac better than a fee. Why you are where you are? Bunny said, Ukraine, we are counseling. And they were tenacity on the panels here. Is a young any panel draw so? Did the young uncle pon them need password hunting? Don't see the copim no 9. Or young, what you must tenacity? I can't hear him touch it. If Isaac will break him. Now, a bunny draw that swan upon 9. I do copy my human no. And then it does swear from higher. I know D for Tanassi. If it will preach you, Waka, a Hindian moon, some natural. What can you hint at? Yammy, some good.

0: Racho Ope se ojin chire mubi a 0245-715-657. E kamba koma so di fwazik. Ene be solve problem ni di amwa wati. Freno. TikTok on ASR Connect Internet Services. Yes, Nada Roma. And I'm on me nam TikTok. 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

Na young chap pension pay, na fear faster than be my pension pay, Larry Cass. Pension pay, but you'll be a joy, you may. So, what to me, why you what to me, why you so? Okay, not to the mood, yeah, I see you. And I hope you enjoy this year. Pension pay to me, why you're there, say, your company. Aye institution dia waye aye pension pelicans as an American. Monkwaso like it monkwaso like it we pension pelicans e wardrobe them pokrum ya be rabito fast food friend was 0246 986 052 nana amount kona dia wo okay and so I join here nana amount kona dia wo I see you. Nana do poku thousand construction na made dana see a catch up and send a quite a standard version of the show. Ya ba, they are sida canals, and ya massed da foa. A self fatasse, ya da womase, they will show this. We enter the hall. Nana do poku thousand construction, our trouble. If I show what's it dying, one more hemi, a well bruchino, a basa will be sit dying. Kakra bana will be sit dying, and me patch all torn near my toe, baby, you'll be safe. Baby, I will yes safe for Ankasa Gaza. And you didn't hear come from another book with thousand of construction. The Amaw Dora, Dora 1, 2, 3. And I feel a Uncle K favor. I see your guys have joined us. And P has also joined me right here on TikTok. Medase. Now, open floor tiles, water designed tiles, and I feel floor decor. Open wall decor. I am not doing poku thousand construction. Na so you don't see me. Then in fact, for the match you four board, and what you plan be material. We have to say who see diner. Na chassis ni na wey ye biya. We have to contact na do poku thousand construction. Wabey ye biya diam. Plan be material. Siri biya PVC pipes, PPR pipes, water closer. But your telephone shower as a shower is a hood on the baby. It sounds like our bathroom as a rate. But your Kent leader, Kobe Whitey, Di Stefano, okay, to last SYFV, okay. And I feel Zar Richard. Zar Richard, I see you. Dr. Wan, I see you. Dr. And I feel Mix D, join us here.

Zach Richard, I say hi, Black G. And I say, and a GH the whole, say Black G. GH the whole. Hey, Juntini Bago, the whole, the whole. We took a check, we took a check, Ujayi. And I was half a idea, Ujayi and Tonka. Zach Richard. I say, two know what you live from UK this evening. And the two know. And now, who got TikTok with friend Zach Richard? For one in your mother, do I want to be in your mama? You know, Becca. Baby, you could be at the Becca. I call you. Hey, father. Father, sometimes. What a good father, meet your pa. Father, so I work Canada. German Covenant Keys. Bro, it's quite a long time. You don't catch it. I am a. You can't buy a movie for you. And so, the end of Conserva. Covenant Keys. Anyway, Maminja, what you mean? If you're crowns with me on any Dasu Radio 101.5 megahertz, you go so a year coffee.

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But if you say, Adi and Denzu Mekun Kasia, and Tijilos Konjan, she said, so Donnie and Sir, Kobe no more money 24 to Kobe Tomuntin time. 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

0: Abusia yamfa a basket full of rich on the mirror. 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And me ma se bi mo sofa wompam ama mo yire no mumu se me ma. 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We come for cement vital herbal mixture the amount and then the capsules open ye pa ka fa capsules no and afa mix no num capsules
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0: of October 2026. 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Oh, Brooklyn College of Education. You know, because I will come present your birthday.
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I stand to be corrected. Because the Jimmy Baba me dating, no, man, Bibia, Hama, who idiot, Fama, me, Bia, and Fama. Officially, by the baddest DJ in the municipalities. Come on, they're bustle life. Yeah. 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Lee.

0: It's time, time for a music explosion with the hottest DJ. DJ Peely in the mix. In the
1: mix. DJ say gusu nyasem ketwa. 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
1: In the mix. Mix.

observing today, or they are commemorating today as a Republic Day. Zadan so and now call Pakistan and a Teachers Day. Teachers Day. And that's one could be much a cheerful. Because and a Teachers Day or Pakistan. Now call Portugal and so a Republic Day. And now call Russia and then so a Teachers Day. And announce your World Teachers Day. See you now, church for that. Now, I rehearse 77 over Ghana church for you now, strike. And a World Teachers Day. But I rehearse 77 Ghana church for the echo strike. World Teachers Day is an international day held annually on October 5th to celebrate the work of teachers. Ladies and gentlemen, we are singing now the World Teachers Day. At a chef for cost strike, who should be blamed?

0: And this day was established in the year 1994. It commemorated the signing of a recommendation by the International Labour Organization. In the ILO 4 and the rest of the day. A banner to children, Juma, and for so or so. We are professional, but the teacher taught you. We are manager, but the teacher taught you. We are engineer, but the teacher taught you. Every professionalism is a teacher who taught you. International Labour Organization and United Nations Educational, Scientific and Cultural Organization, UNESCO. And I say, Debbie, you're for day in the days you are. Now, you're for my attitude.
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And into Ochechoni Bia, we're gonna hide Bia. Strike a cry, but that must be a wisdom of strike it. Let's say, and yet, hey, must sit down. We sure say the mamma, a judge at your for you now. My young faster than my

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Science is bia. 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I just say wiser. Yes, the provision store there. Yeah, Ben, I be to sports. And I say, I be to a sports. But I say, a couple games, and I say Kofi, a couple or say Sikadam, yemo emano. I say I respect that brother. Yeah, okay, Grace and Tepukrum. 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Enso bia wo di wasa se so bia. 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

On him, sir, and now on this day 20/21. Now, you introduce Windows 11. Now, me basso enterprise with Japan Chrome Jam on South Wire. What are West Quiners on? And I'll be who? Who pay me our daff? 05/12/22/06. 543-1206. On this day, 5th October, and you release Windows 11. Yes. And Windows 11, everybody.

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0: Ana me boa eja me tia pa yeso ntia po e bom pa sinya ko po be sa ya be bi owo bi a thanks so much for your time with us. May God bless you for being part of this show. Those of you on TikTok, those on radio set, come you know when you make sense want you to banize mama ho masem de bi an obon. Do have a great evening. Take care of yourself. We are out of here. Kofano.
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1: twa djuma no hunkakra but so why e bibi na your Freddy was right, the officer was right or not. I've heard some senior people, Martin Kwebwe, it is within the rest. However wrong it is,

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0: recently, Justice Chris Ekapremo was asked, Ochina, do you think, sir, your best son is having a good NDC lawyer forces? What's going to happen? This short cycle is being developed. We don't know where this is getting to.
1: Jenny Mamfa, a man, she has sat on a crown and a baba. Yeah,

0: high school of Abatron Pesiano, so children by call home, want to me, want to me, want to me, want to me, pay. A question is to say, and yet while born home a day path about so much in Japan for the man on a Mampenia mediator professor, Jenna no Pokojimena, Konya Kupimo, Jumadian was ready to Jack, a children with them. I searched for how Cassia Pa and Prem Praka, whom be a man, and what year to an also, I buy a tafrin up Wadano, a professor, Ernest Eni.
1: Other written again to resign their decision.
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1: I mean, papa nomine, you know, I'm gonna follow you, bro. To me, say, and no one draws, and no one draws, because see, promises from the mind also soon. 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And I need that son of the mind also soon. And see,
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3: In the mix. And now, 12 open your bed, Mustafa Bandi, dear to Jesse. And this, you know, one should be known what the Asana saw. One was a Ghana Fobo. And no more, and you saw on Bayanina, the Amagana for said the Washa on Bono. And yes, a Brennerson near Bumwa. 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
1: the NDC, PNP, all the political parties, you have a problem. Because anka ye ni traditional problem edawa, e ya wudi o baba ni pa mvotia. Ye ukofa affirmative action mba. And the affirmative action is not working. It is not working.
2: 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DJ Peely. In the
0: MPP, so my bob one, now one person, one by Yabang. You hear and said, you don't many munus, some bob one, now some by Yomini, my idea, or more Konya, so much in Betty May, some free champion, and you don't know what you teach you, some Pani John Dramani Mahama, one could be a munu.
3: It will be any permit to me, the Chicago influence, Eddie Didi, and Switchin, no bar number who said that this is the right CFR. Sir John Bodu, Exabiki, National, because they have been in the party, or Remo, when you move to my to be a chairman, manager, home. And I did back home, Mr. Omon Pai, Sir John Mama, and Sir John Mama, a call BMODIA, and to be in my power this time. A chance, make cry me, I'm general way, Sir John Mama Castle, or Sanko BMO, may the support to Betanichi, I'm an accord. If he said, kwa mti se Kumasi Express Road ni tachi ni adi adeno ya manse sanse ene mpuno ahuntu nimsa kuri apapapi pre ni adi adeno tibema baumia ene jo
2: explosion with the hottest DJ
0: NBA yes wa ene wa mwa ya kwa mkrofo nche kwa kwa tonyo ma ya freye ya customers no wiki ya na adunka siye edidi mkongo pi nwa sansem ya obrofuka sebi ya kase the customer is always right enti nipa 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what's on your tre wako ayare sabia doctor which you say doctor ni pay nani psi doctor trim nana yet him numa and you go busa say sasa the customer is always right in ayana sign a TM woman and a bitch them say a toda a get to omwa ever tony when you be had you know or mu had you patch say one air condition or by betro or buy it was up 1.5 horsepower. Uko kwa hii brenwa, uko ndi wa sidaibi, mipe 2.5. 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
4: Yeah, I was an enterprise. The tongue conditions, the tongue pipes, the repair, the fixing of the air. Sometimes in the boat, obviously, they would also. So we have a tremor and make a sabo con, kakrakakra. At the end of the day, it's kind of like a whole patch. If you jump, you're a boko boko, and I want to add your boko now.
5: I see a FNC scented luxury. I am a cabby, so customers are always right. Sometimes a womb, sometimes in so, me when it's a name. Because sometimes customer be bad. Obesu so onyama na obeki kan uka price ubenya botrama ne ni bibia ubehu asembi wawed obe ota na opushi wu to the wall
6: that in the meme me nyintu mmo say customer is always right because sometimes me three we bit me because me pe punk we along the line and what as an adwen you me say e bia na ba bia wey do no ntimi sanko back nko yi no so we because we customer ntio your rise says tinch na we ne say ma no enye yi ntimi me nyintu mmo say customer is always right sometimes they are right but not all the time.
0: And not all the time. I told that to say, Nipana or Basse, Wababa Tadiano, be bearded now cream. I told us why a bitch Roma man can come at Woman Cotodian watch Obano. Wow, super could to get you could to day my wife. After another catcher, my minister and Namni. And twice a son, why should Mr. Kotogay, Nadia and Namdos from, and to turn our customers no doors too much? As we in them, Gala Fobia, Yasunum, Yakoko, dear Yaso Yakaza.
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1: Enti we a gun of phobia against him at Tadabakua. 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
0: Man, I'm feeling from any entrance and for Yadimoni Kotla, a pleasure beach, yes, you. She a chairman here, Strafo could do him copra or propra. In answer, Hoya be a man for CCP and people and people won't be ja. Now, yam yafe fair concurrence, you are. 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
2: 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The executives are also in league with the management, and I believe that at the right time, you know, they will come out with the best of communiques. But sisi ane die yeshe said the sabekwaya no na epese ka ema mo media phone so say ayana munya bo training mo share the type of people I am interview, because ebi mu no eja omo na nam hase ya omo de omo excuse me omo we be ne no kaka ho, but there were people who were genuinely living okay their lives here. Excuse me to say sebia obi to say enkosuaria bia na menene e kasa na ta enkosuaria no a day otumi ton 8 crates bon of enkosia a day wosha ahe no benja wenya ne bia be 300 Ghana cedis bia odikon fie. Some of these people are widows, okay, ebim so pinaso ye single mothers and ye shemo ye pese omo share all these things no mo share yem puti a stop to whatever mayhem is happening here. What I say, it's here and they say, yeah, you catch them, no, no, no, media for no. Generated here. Me get some catch them, dada. Our place, we're employing about 50 people. Some of them are among them. And no, no, hi. But you didn't say, yeah, friends, a year, and I say, and no, mom, but come with them because I'm for break.
0: Grofo Brampa, we are one more. Now one resort ho. I saw one near my Foster Buffo, Nene, and
1: a young question. I but Facebook and YouTube, so dear. And you are not from white to put them all. So come, you couldn't run your cell in your life for a book. Now, over yet to above Brabahanum. 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Na wuru ma wa di tum na penya wanono chese wa ye wa beshe jumedi enimu chese ebu obi kakra kra akasa wakasa chiremu se nukure ni show ni die ekoye eye desanse frewia ne banom.

0: Ghana for one year, Bubia Mawa or Mua, Wombina Kana, what you be a yen, or be cry so twice every year. No, what are you in Tiwi? Yes, sir,
1: interview on the program. No, I don't know, I sent back, and not my ever closing star. Ah, about 10 years, sir. On the one month, sir, and you all around 10 years. Maybe part of that, maybe we will have to do 45 minutes after Yasheda to do this test. We can see it was marvelous, but then I'll say it is very good. Even to go to the point that we can do a little bit of that thing, not to go to the movie, go down longer, but another movie and one, bro. But about one of the biggest. Education was Ghana is not number one to be number two. I don't know them because it gave us a price. It was only 10-1-1. The one by the next one is the very big one. And I know at the moment there are a male from the other minister of.
0: Nyasem kutwa, then nyasem kutwa ntuenom, mpenumfo hena edukura anwa, afibia, ene yetu wadu kusu nyasem kutuo, Rastafara, mwameha Joshua Kwame Kulenu, enye fiyele kaminuse sayo Kwame ni mlaifu boda, nyasem kutwa, eti individual ni bine dasono, wei eye ni pam pim pim, and the Babu who say chapo, and why your man and the plenty be cry wa bontine, Nenya is a cry. Na ancha Yabuka Santimantemo, Minoka say, a quabim the cousin, and the buffoon. So I took and where maybe you, and where maybe it is as I would get young queen. Na empty and patch of a Yabakubia, Womanua, and the air current in the Isimno, Bomadena Sanka before the Bekra, a chakron, Fonkua, and a bear went empty in Isimno and one here. Franco Trading Enterprise, your first laptop to computers, Pabudic, Mepacho, your mouth, accurate scanning, pa. Now, if you had the effective treatment, and swatch on Bright Senior High School, and watch him cook to me, Isim.

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5: For no NFC Emma, Mamma, name of France, Chamubambo, and some Latin, the Piemu, as Antimantem, Kupuni, Emu, Ebedi, Media, and not a Sombopa, not the.
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5: Piano, a chachira phone, the woman piano, or more so many a band bet me, Aqua Belcromu, Nomanantia, Sakwa Quacha, Diaman, Noma Aqua, Kana, Weno, Wane, and Penufo, Atoya, Etifimantem, the Bedia, Simu, Etuga.
6: Obefun said, teacher phone, no more, at the national level. But there are so many other sectors that are at home. But one of the sectors is the Ministry of Gender, Children, Social Protection, School Feeding Program, Eshe, Ase. Ukalana and Kuskua, Nesunswaso, Eye, Bebre, Yajina, Ketra, Ako Dija, especially Shabu Goods, Nadin Paja, Fit. Then teacher for you nim say or how he and yet the first time. Now any time I be seen or what mini a buying it's nothing. Any time I've seen through it. Now I call you win-win situation. The best robot. Money in check and this should not be a standard. It should be say a money a buying better nothing. Now appreciate the teachers, make sure say every child in Ghana gets educated. And so we still want them to hear
5: and read. And yeah, Jagu, yeah,

0: 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And yes, some look at say, yeah, massage centers, Makuma, Kuma, Kumi, and Sam, and one at two more. Nano, and one at 20,000, and a year, as in 31, a triple fee, so per se, a just a massage, you may be. And the way a year opinion, I want to know.
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2: And now, Sabaji, Association Card, the Chester, who won in Jewel, Jumana, Wuy, and Sanayansu, you bet me at Trasso, Amao Crack, and so bet me the Aye Ujuma.
0: Opinion of Jen and Kane, one on our bus and Timan Temwa, Traditional Medicine Practice Council, no, where yet Regulatory Officer, Ure Divine, Ajilaku, and our Tesso Eddins, na Edibu Remonka, Puniman Temwa, Dominion in Yasano, Kaka, Ma, Mantaminano, with the Manichem.
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0: Mr. Ba, Unumwa, it detoxify our system, no? Make sure say a senior pediani issue any sound numa coni pediani pie among hoto. Na ye can ye canasano. Yen ja omwa, sabi sabi infections. Ayo mama infections. Non funny say no moon sayadi on quadadi. Yo infections be aya brainy. 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
0: The mix. 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
3: job soap biata. 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

0: 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Any of my
1: 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DJ Peely
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0: 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Eh, Nipada Sani, eh, Timmy, you are here, if I tell you, Musio, I. Hey, if you ever found somebody better come here, Cradia, what do you have for me? 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
2: 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DJ Peely in the mix.
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0: 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DJ Peely
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0: 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DJ Peely in the mix.
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2: okay.
1: E ye 0543
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2: 05

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1: and I have a 0 2 4 6
0: 0 2 4 6 0 2 4 6 4 6 1 8 1 8 3 3 0 2 4 6 0 2 4 6 4 6 4 6 1 8 1 8 3 3 3 3 3 3 3 3 3 3 3 3 3 3 3 3 3 3 3 3 3 3 3 3 3 3 3 3 3 3 3 3 3 3 3 3 3 3 3 3 3 3 3 3 3 3 3 3 3 3 3 3 3 3 3 3 3 3 3 3 3 3 3 3 3 3 3 3 3 3 3 3 3 3 3 3 3 3 3 3 3 3 3 3 3 3 3 3 3 3 3 3 3 3 3 3 3 3 3 3 3 3 3 3 3 3 3 3 3 3 3 3 3 3 3 3 3 3 3 3 3 3 3 3 3 3 3 3 3 3 3 3 3 3 3 3 3 3 3 3 3 3 3 3 3 3 3 3 3 3 3 3 3 3 3 3 3 3
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1: wat ya sɛ emu no twa Soko. Type will be a whoopy be and cares a whoopinya. Our God is God Enterprise. A quay pa. 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
0: Okay.
1: Naturally, say, yeah, the amount. 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I don't know. And answer baby, so, oh,
0: no,
1: great. One more time, come so, jing, but so come a because we near your papa.
0: No,
1: type will be a business. So a woman, never born so needy.
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0: comfortable. 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
0: 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Bob bi wo wa dem wo wuti be pa wo pa.
1: No
0: be pie mo God is God Enterprise nso so wo do be ko school me kan sa. 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
0: Ewo God is God Enterprise. Obi wo kwa no ma wo to ade but onim ni using. Obi nso wo kwa wo no kwa ye first wa. E ye use no but e bi a na nia wo to no. 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
0: Keza what ya say? Ewo machine bi a ne say dey see operate no. 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
0: 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Ewo God is God Enterprise. Ewo washing machine. And so ewo God is God Enterprise. All types of washing machine.
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0: 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Edi e free Ghana Commercial Bank.
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0: 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Ye ma on special discount.
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2: It's time for a music explosion with the hottest DJ. DJ Peely in the mix. In the mix.
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1: Enu bi na opa God is God say.
2: 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DJ Peely in the mix. In the mix. Mix. 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
0: Medanas,
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1: Was what your papa will be showing them life.
0: You.
1: I know I beg you, King Size in Ibia Codasso.
0: Aye.
1: Yes, answer God is God, dear. In any say, Obama and Sinimu, and Nemo Tom Pana, and Nemo Tom say your quality.
0: Oh, Dickine.
1: Oh, what a sweet kind that
0: we see with Dickine. Oh, Dickine.
1: Only be a inch of
0: Debbie Debbie. Any new Beyonce in the competition.
1: Debbie Debbie Debbie.
0: Yeah, at the Panetone.
1: No, great.
0: The Panetone, Montino. 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
1: Was
0: yeah,
1: and Emmanuel Ediaba and the same do an amateur so mu you go and yas and troubles mu different. Hey, so the choir teacher for crowding the same moon or one name of a feather do
0: insino obia majene de
1: okay
0: na keze no chins no who's a beautiful man pokia a bus straight dress dia straight dress smoking con fe already a gumuni bia aha
1: fe
0: so so who say yes dress ni

0: It's time. Time for a music explosion with the hottest.
1: The hottest DJ.
0: DJ Peely.
2: In the mix.
0: In the mix. 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

0: God is God Enterprise. 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
2: It's time for a music explosion with the hottest DJ. DJ Peely in the mix.
1: Okwa obebo ama akra no sako school. 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
0: Yeah,
1: send me.
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1: Okay.
0: God is God enterprise.
1: Kwa koton so na nipa na ka kire se we eh God is God ne ma me patro fi wani ye.
0: Fi wani ye.
1: Ai.
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0: Ai. Ai.
1: Okay.
0: Se your God is God. Nipa no two different God is God wa.
1: Ai.
0: God is God e be ma ya so ate.
1: Okay.
0: Ame patro wat ya se.
1: No crepa.
0: Because nan sey mu na obi de God is God di e didi.
1: O didi ho.
0: E we krupi ase.
1: Na se di ni so.
0: Krupi ase. Ye ni branch e wo.
1: Ni branch bia ho.
0: God is God any branch e wo krupi ase.
1: Okay.
0: Enti ma kai ma ni so. God is God enterprise. Ye ni branch wo krupi ase.
1: Sa.
0: Ye branches ni ye four.
1: Okay.
0: E ye jape krum.
1: Eh.
0: Drobo opposite old station. Emmanuel uh-huh. phone in Chenho.
1: Yeah,
0: Ifak phone Chenho. And a highway. And I know quiet.
1: Okay.
0: We've been got on synthetic. A dear be our mouth. The country say you're a ori. And you're a.
1: Okay.
0: Pacho. And you're original.
1: But I see.
0: A new branch walk. Keza. I am the past. What can we do now? Kai me.
1: Okay.
0: A new branch walk.
1: A move. Yeah, for God.
0: I said you're not on your ma papa. What cranny din that I know. And fat where you be a me ye.
1: Okay.
0: Aha. To be Pacho. Open him.
1: Okay.
0: Nine. I actually don't know. And yes, so how the mommy line is with your friend. Airport,
1: airport.
0: 0543
1: 0543 64 64 09 09 39 0543 0543 64 64 09 09 39
0: and a 0246 0246 46 46 48 48 33 33 0246 0246 46 46 18 18 33 33 and
1: see
0: a walk open opposite old station. Ubenya biwo effect for nchen ho.
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0: 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Eni ma ne Dawson.
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1: explosion with the hottest DJ Peely in the mix
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1: It's time for a music explosion with the hottest DJ.
0: And a problem about one. I got a say, y'all near to it, near to it, Pueno. Mommy, Papa, who Timmy Dominic Brim, can I catch you? See, Moon Young Gua, Sibiato. 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Police station. 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I see a pair. 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
1: time for a music explosion with the hottest DJ Peely in the mix.
0: Oh, she sebi watari empo anase o trousers ne o knickers ne sebi o eye ana bema aja o ya o
1: explosion with the hottest DJ Peely in the mix
0: the late Chedi Aboho Bowra Mukwaso Mr. Drafter Wardrobe Mean Lorry Station Honomono. 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
1: it's time for a music explosion with the hottest DJ Peely in the mix.

0: Mr. D for Drew, who says, Yet the Abamu Heba, Mr. D for Duna Bordo. Ah, ye come once him say, No, Nanka, Womona, me, or me. Nanu Kuguka. Additional of Fubi Bree, and Redco, Nano Craniganes, and Rara Madisha. If you dance uncle, na afi could distribute to Mawoma, and ye bianto. Bunukra, dear boss, 7 count 10. Seven, what is his instant? Ye cut the herbam a year medicinal. I have a dear children to be seen in 2019 up to now. A bamu herba, Mr. D. Ford Road, the Sujan and Niso. A address of Food and Drug Authority, FDA Vaja Tum. Mammy, Papa, would team ye. And yes, a beer. Ye baba tran de tro atro.
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0: 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DJ Peely in the mix.
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0: 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In the mix. 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
0: With the hottest DJ. DJ Peely in the mix. In the mix. 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
1: 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DJ Pili in the
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1: It's time.
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